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It's like 10,000 spoons when all you need is a knife. 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And isn't it ironic?

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0: Cause I gotta have faith. 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Because I gotta have faith, faith, faith. I gotta have faith, faith, faith.
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0: It's Mix 106.3 with Hall & Oates at 7:08, your Thursday morning, 5 degrees, 16 to the top. It is Kristen and Ice for breakfast.
1: Who's got the sexiest toes on the team? You can vote now.
2: At 7:35.
3: I mean, stop.
1: Oh, it's just reminds me of working with Nige.
4: Well.
1: Oh, Nige.
4: Oh. It warms our heart.
1: Yeah. Whenever mistakes happen, panelling mistakes happen, it's like, oh, it just reminds me of Nige.
4: Good morning, Nige.
1: And he always sends me messages going, ha, ha, ha.
4: Oh. Thanks.
1: Yeah, who's got the sexiest toes on the team? You can vote now at the Kristen and Nige Instagram page.
4: I cannot believe this.
1: Yeah.
4: Right now, though, a teacher in the US has made some pretend inspirational posters out of the, shall we say, somewhat questionable things that some of her students have said to her across the course of her teaching career. So
1: I love kids.
4: I want you to have a think about what would your inspirational poster from your kids say.
1: Mm-hmm.
4: These ones are from middle school teacher Amy McKinsey in the US. She teaches kids that are about 11 to 13 years of age.
1: Mm-hmm.
4: And as we know, kids are really honest.
1: They are.
4: Right.
1: I actually love it.
4: Right. I do too.
1: Because you always know exactly what it is that they're thinking.
4: So you've got to imagine like a beautiful pink sunset poster in the background with the words across, words written across it that say, "You look like you cry during Hallmark movies." Another one, beautiful waves on the ocean. "You're older than my grandma." How about some beautiful mountains in the background? It's so serene. And the words, "Did you mean to wear your hair like that?" The comment section really went off as well. My favourite is, "Frankly, don't you think you're a little old to be dating?" And it turns out, I don't know if this is just relatable for me, but one of my children, I'm not going to name them, one of my children has said to me on the record before, "Did you know Jesus?" "And also, I like your makeup. You look like a vampire."
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7: There's been a crash at Simonston. It's on Hindmarsh Drive at the Jerrabombra Avenue intersection. Emergency crews are there. There are some delays in both directions along Hindmarsh Drive. Just a reminder that since yesterday, Coppens Crossing Road is closed over the Molongalo River Bridge. 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